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0: you know, when I was a little kid, all I ever wanted to do was make something big out of my life and not be forgotten like the rest.
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